says, oh, wrong number, sorry to waste your time. And I think to myself, why now? Why me?

nostalgie, tous les tubes 80. I think it's time we played what we would have called back in the day a new romantic song. It's Visage, whose past members include DJ Rusty Egan, most of Ultravox, including Midure, and a very interesting guy called Steve Strange.

c'est Kim Wilde sur Nostalgie. Okay, let's play a song by former Beatle George Harrison. Did you know that George Harrison, like myself, absolutely loved his gardening? And I went to see his garden at the Chelsea Flower Show several years ago that was made in his honour. So people in rock and roll aren't all throwing TVs out of hotel rooms and hanging out in limousines. We're all kind of normal, really. This is the Kim Wilde 80s Show.

Team Wild. Je choisis tous les tubes 80 que j'aime sur Nostalgie. And coming next, it's the Pet Shop Boys. And if you've heard this version of Always On My Mind before, then you'll find it difficult to believe that it was originally recorded by disco diva Gwen McRae and Brenda Lee back in 1972. Elvis Presley and Willie Nelson also

C'est Kim Wilde sur Nostalgie. And I love playing these 80s songs for you today. Coming up, another hour with the best music from our favorite decade. Now, let's play Earth, Wind & Fire.

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2: Bonsoir, vous écoutez le Kim Wilde 80's Show sur Nostalgie. And it's that time again where we find those 80s classics and play them out for you. So if you love Debbie Harry, Pink Floyd and Sade, you're definitely in the right place. But first, it's Howard Jones on the Kim Wilde 80's Show.

c'est Kim Wilde sur Nostalgie. Next, it's Sade, a lady who's only recorded 6 studio albums, but all of them absolutely fabulous. What a lady. Enjoy.

Ce soir sur Nostalgie, I'm playing the biggest songs of the 80s. I love this next Pink Floyd song. It's got so many great memories for me. What a brilliant album too. And the great thing about this show is

Nostalgie, tous les tubes 80. This next song went straight to number one in the USA when it was first released, and its video was one of the most played hits during the early days of MTV2. Do you remember it? The J. Geils Band.